0: You've been lucky. I wish I got you last time. On guard, I'll let you try my Wu-Tang style.
1: I'd like to try your Wu-Tang style. 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

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One.

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1: Space. Behind the stained glass. See the album cover? Look behind the picture. There's something behind the picture in the stained glass. Let's go beyond the spectrum of light. To a thought, to a line, to my breath on the mic. That's the course of the rhyme. Start from the left and the right. Holding the pen by his abdomen. Then start imagining myself through galaxies that I had to bend. With my index, I begin to massage my pen's breast. Performing poetical intercourse till the end get wet. In climax when I rap, ejaculating ink when I think. Masturbating to its brink, then inside my brain is the big bang. This is more than just a 16, it's a sick dream. Exploding hypernova, so I write it over and over. The righteous soldier with an Israelite culture. I establish the tablets of madness with graphics of savage. Leaving fragments of bones, deadly poems to spread havoc. Behind the stained glass. Look. Behind the stained glass.
2: Don't even search. Look.
1: Behind the stained glass. As I light up from the inside like an exquisite Asian paper Latin. This is lyrics invading, drawn in the greatest patterns. Starting from the thermosphere, burning through the air, down through the atmosphere, through the mesosphere, broke through the layer, to the stratosphere, past the stratosphere. I'm a giant magnet for ideas, it won't take light years. Passing through the ozone, squeeze, then through the crack of dawn. Then the rappers form inside my brain, then it storms, rains long, till they fill up my pages with stained icons. Then the mic warms, don't turn those lights on, keep them off when I talk. Distant galaxies that rush away from you, then you sway into a view like a thermonuclear flash bulb. Then you see my face splash with blood. Now when I turn on the lights, it looks like a massacre. It's all over the grass in my gloves. Behind the stained glass. Don't look behind the stained glass. Don't even search behind the stained glass. The dark gray tunnels of my conscience is complex. It's congested with great concepts. In a black cave that echoes songs for the ghetto as I engrave my context. Thoughts begin to compress, so I have to breathe with a calm breath. It's like I'm taking a long rest, and it's beyond stress. Cause before I pick up the pen, my palms sweat. Everything in the song now connects, so come along on a conquest. My mind is outrageous, paragraphs and phrases. Super compounds, nouns, words is written inside the pages. To me, the margin is just holograms. When you write like King Solomon, everything seen through a scholar lens. Take you to the outer realms, no oxygen, just watch the film. Whether it's drawn in Sanskrit, or even handwritten, or painted on the canvas. You can understand it from being placed inside of tablets, books, or handed in a pamphlet, or information from encyclopedias. Now we write graffiti cars. We were pyramid architects. Now this mysterious art I kept. Mega irregular, comparatives, superlatives, adjectives, adverbs, bad nerves. Do not disturb once the wrist swerves. It reads this word, priest, the Da Vinci of this century. Behind the stained glass. Don't look behind the stained glass. Don't even search behind the stained glass. Don't even look behind the stained glass. My real attribute can only be heard when the astro shoots. My thought probes
2: stained glass
1: up through a narrow cone that comes out of my dome. It's like a pharaoh sitting on the throne. Behind the stained glass, at my thought probes through a narrow cone comes out of my dome. Don't look behind the stained glass, boy, you'll hit the curse. You see the album cover, don't flip it over. No, that's not it.

0: 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Musical mediocrity.
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1: The tipping point.
0: That the sun will appear on this 41st day and the dove will bring word that art has not been drowned and life music will thrust its branches from the mud of whackness.
1: The tipping point.
0: The sounds have changed. And the whispers of where we began invade our nostrils like the smell of history's future.
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1: 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Yeah. Black John McClane. Harold Diminish in the waterproof with my nigga Butter on the track. 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
1: Hit your bubble.
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1: Space. Space. Space. Space. Space. Space. Space. Space. Space. Space. Space. Space. Space. Space. Space. Space. Space. Space. Space. Space. Space. Space. Space. Space. Space. Space. Space. Space. Space. Space. Space. Space. Space. Space. Space. Space. Space. Space. Space. Space. Space. 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Space. Space. 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Space. Space. Space. 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Space. 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Space. 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Space. Space. Space. Space. Space. Space. Space. Space. Space. Space. Space. Space. Space. Space. Space. Space. Space. Space. Space. Space. Space.

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1: Mac!
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0: Forgive me if I seem to hurry this along.
2: Let's say $4 million worth of emeralds.

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2: The funk is on. Space.
4: Space. Space. 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
2: 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Watch this. Hey, quick, let me see them binoculars, nigga. 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
3: Third!
2: 6'5".
4: You both?
3: Yeah,
4: both. 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

0: Space News.
1: Yo, triple dot, this. 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

0: Why do you still do it? Why are you still out here?
1: Well, it goes back to the destiny thing. And I made a bargain with it, you know, a long time ago, and I'm holding up my end.
0: What was your bargain?
1: To get where I am now.
0: Should I ask who you made the bargain with?
1: with the chief commander.
0: On this earth?
1: And this earth, and then in a world we can't see. In a world we can't see.

温馨的 Thursday。

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0: Then a new Benz, little nigga. 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And I want new friends.
1: That ain't the baby, that's my baby.
0: Yeah.
2: They say they want that old shit, that, you know, I told them don't get me started, nigga. They say they want that baby Jesus.
0: Put me in that mode.
2: Yeah. Get that baby mode. I'm trying to enjoy the bread, you know, be fancy and shit, be mainstream and shit, you know. You know. They said I went commercial. Like, I still won't come up off the hip and hurt you. Bitch ass nigga. All right, man, it's 6:55 in the morning, man.
3: This is for promotional use only, money. Yeah. 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
2: Yeah, man, so I'm gonna be there in like 15 minutes. I'm gonna just call you when I'm about to pull up. I just can't right now. You already know what it is.
3: Can't really talk about it because, you know, we got to do an HVAC.
4: Who are you over here talking to?
2: You know, some business stuff. Nothing serious.
4: It's always boring talk.
2: You know what I'm saying? I gotta go handle some business right now.
4: Where are you going?
2: I gotta go, you know what I'm saying, make some runs, make sure everything's good so we can be free later tonight.
4: Whatever. Bye.
5: Oh, wait.

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And it goes something like this. 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

0: 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That's security?
1: It was at this moment that he knew. 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
0: Where could it not?

Yeah, I hit a bitch cause I got nothing to lose. 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And I'm just fucking with them, I got nothing to do. Running through these checks like the ones

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0: Street cinema.
1: Talk about taking chances.
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1: Cinematic movie.
0: Now sit your funky asses down for a change.
2: Street cinema. 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

0: 4:31.
1: Su tiempo no brilla, pero también es oro.
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3: But in order to run the proper procedure, we're gonna need some type of deductible to even start the process.
2: What am I supposed to tell my mom then, man? I'm supposed to just let her die?
3: Listen here, Mr. Hobson. I hate to be the bearer of bad news, but I don't make the rules. I'm so sorry.
2: Man, but...

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1: That's why I see the pearly gates starting to open. 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

0: Bought a spaceship, now I'm a space cadet. 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

0: They call me a crusader because I like to challenge people's very strict notions of right and wrong in language.
1: Yeah. 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Fido, what up? Mills, what up? 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

up in Harlem, chillin' on the crate with a block of shooters. Beach chair on the block, watch the cops, gotta keep the Glock and cooler.

Step one, train the people only to consume. Step two, infiltrate adults with the news. Step three, indoctrinate the children through the schools and the music and the apps on the phones that they use. Step four, separate the right from the left. Step five, separate the white from the black. Step six, separate the rich from the poor. Use religion and equality to separate them more. Step seven, fabricate a problem made a lie. Step eight, put it on the news every night. Step nine, when people start to fight and divide, take control. This is called situational design. 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

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What profits that man? 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
1: You say, what is the one?
0: The funk is on. Space.
2: Space.

0: On the spaceship, now I'm a space cadet.
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2: I can.

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and it's scary, call it Harry Carey, cause every time I'm digging Harry Carey, I'm Mary, a motherfucking dictionary, I'm swearing up and down, they can spit, this shit's hilarious, it's time to put these bitches in the obituary column, we wouldn't see eye to eye with a staring problem, get the shaft like a staring column. 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

0: Call the spaceship now, I'm a space cadet.
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1: Every element in the galaxy boils down to one.
2: You say, what is the one?
1: The funk is on. 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
1: We call it Song for My Father.
2: And so the music was like a diary of what was going on.
3: My name is Horace Silver, and I've recorded for the Blue Note record label for about 28 years for Alfred Lyons and Frank Wolf.
0: And on, you know, Wayne Shorters and Herbie Hancock and all the people who recorded on Blue Note.
4: Yeah, it's that guy Dwelle, chilling with your boy Madlib. You know what I'm saying? Representing this Blue Note mix CD, year 2003, the year of the Mad. You know what I'm saying? So, representing Detroit City. Stay up, player.
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1: Yeah. 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
2: I do.
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1: Man, life is a struggle, you know what it be like.
2: For real.
1: Yeah. So I gotta get it, I'm sure you can see why.
2: I do.
1: If niggas ain't eating, we eating the green light.
2: Come on.
1: I'm about to put on for 8:18.

0: I've been out for nights just trying to keep the shit moving.
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0: St. Andrews, Fowler, heard not seen. 81 clear. 8A14 clear.
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0: I want to, though. 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
2: Nah, but the other one, though, with the other one, the little short one with the fat ass.
0: Where?
2: I'm thinking right there, I think I put in the ass tonight.
1: So, boom, yo, so, boom. I'ma fuck Kim. I'ma take up in the room.
0: I want that one right there.
1: With the ponytail?
0: Yeah.
1: Yeah, fuck her. Fuck her.
0: I'ma fuck her good.
1: Tape that. Tape that.
2: No doubt.
1: We're gonna fuck the shit
2: I'm gonna set that up right now.
1: We're gonna fuck the shit out of these bitches. Dude.
0: That's anal right there.
1: Anal?
0: Anal, baby.
1: Fucking anal. I'll be fucking.

0: Serbia. Yo, Lou. We did it again, brother.
1: The Big Bang is right here. Hit your bubble. Leave it. Space.
0: Life. Let's take a

0: bought a spaceship, now I'm a space cadet. Space Mason.
1: Brothers and sisters, we are gathered here because there is no place else to gather. Now, when in the course of human events it becomes necessary for us to dissolve the political bondage which have connected us with another and to assume among the powers of the earth, among the powers in your hearts, minds, and soul, that if you are dedicated to the liberation of the people, the liberation of the black community, Native Americans, Chicano people, all power to all the people, I say we should move forward. Organize ourselves with programs, raise our consciousness to make sure that we understand what the pig power structure in government is doing. We're going to organize ourselves, we're going to stand up, we're going to arm ourselves, and we're going to walk on this racist pig-ass power structure, and we're going to say, stick them.

0: Space. 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Can't walk the walk, don't talk the talk.
1: Yeah.
0: Can't walk the walk, don't talk the talk.
1: It's Juanito Flow.
0: Don't talk the talk.

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0: 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And she gon' always come through.
1: Always.
0: Hold me down, either good or bad. Never switch your act brand new.
1: Never.
0: Go out your way and went told to. So I made the song.

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1: Clem's on.

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The question is, what do you love? Really? Like, what do you really love? Watch this.

0: The Big Bang is right here.
1: Hit your bubble.
0: Leave it. Space. Space.
2: Yeah.
3: Well, Andrew, what kind of engine that you go like?
2: Which engine? Is the donkey I'm going to try stuff?
3: Donkey, so they can't buy an entom donkey kind of. Yeah.

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Now, I know you cast away your feelings and all, but does that mean casting away your manhood, too?

0: Two chain, fucking right. 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
1: Space.

0: 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What's up? Denine.
1: Yeah, what's up?
0: What's up? Huh?
1: Nothing, just landing in bed.
0: What?
1: I don't know. Thinking about something freaky to do.

0: Maxine.
1: What?
0: What do you think of my sucking my dick?
1: Maxine. Yeah, for a small price.

0: 3:31.
1: Su tiempo no brilla, pero también es oro.

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0: 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We ain't playing, man.
1: Every element in the galaxy boils down to one.
2: You say, what is the one?
1: The Funkin'.

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1: Burns, it's official. 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
2: SoCo
1: understood.
2: Burns.
1: I'm just hosting this shit. Let's go.
2: SoCo Burns.
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0: Hey, yeah. 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
1: Pause.
0: When I say, stay cool, stay cool, stay cool. 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

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Pull up in a space coupe on a link with Marty. I can actually afford to get a pink Bugatti. Hey, yo, Nick, damn, you just do a hit with Gotti. 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
1: Brother, nigga, that blue color. 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
0: Roll up on the side of it, man.
1: Roll your window down.
0: Man, hand me my motherfucking Glock, man. 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
1: Yeah, hold it with a
0: lift. Okay, there you go. 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
1: Snoop?
0: Huh?

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1: Lost boy.

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And then, you know, I've just basically learned from watching everybody doing their little DJ thing. So I just caught on. 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I'm a fast learner. 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
1: 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You are in space. Space. Space.
2: Okay, God, it's like this. You know what I'm saying? If we don't manifest our power
3: to the fullest,
2: man, you know what I'm saying? Nothing will become of everything that we plan, God.
3: Understand and understood, God. See, we gonna show them the strength in what we doing, cause this for the babies.
2: Indeed.
3: That's why it's on the strength.
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